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0: Hungry Heart and Bruce Springsteen. I'm Peter C. The Bruce Springsteen Center for American Music, now opened at Monmouth University in New Jersey. 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
8: This is Gavin Renfrow with the WKRV weather forecast for tonight. Mostly clear with a low around 73. Tomorrow, sunny with a high near 93. That night, mostly clear with a low around 74. Tuesday, sunny with a high near 94. Tuesday night, clear with a low around 74. Wednesday, sunny with a high near 95. Wednesday night, mostly clear with a low around 74. Thursday, sunny with a high near 94. And that's a look at your WKRV weather forecast for tonight.
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10: This is severe weather season. Severe thunderstorms and tornadoes can develop rapidly, and WKRV and WPME will keep you informed when severe weather is a possibility. 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

0: Hits and 38 Special. Peter Z, playing your favorites. M&M's will introduce a version of its candies made without artificial dyes beginning in August, which will, by the way, be the 85th anniversary of M&M's. The change doesn't come without a trade-off. M&M's says they have to eliminate the blue and the brown M&M's because they're too expensive and difficult to produce without artificial dyes.
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0: Sometimes love just ain't enough. There's truth in there. I'm Peter Z. There's a new definition of upper middle class from the government. Have you heard this? 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
1: This is Gavin Renfro with the WKRB of the forecast for tonight. Mostly clear with a low around 73. Tomorrow, sunny with a high near 93. That night, mostly clear with a low around 74. Tuesday, sunny with a high near 94. Tuesday night, clear with a low around 74. Wednesday, sunny with a high near 95. Wednesday night, mostly clear with a low around 74. Thursday, sunny with a high near 94. And that's a look at your WKRB weather forecast for tonight.

You Got Lucky, and that is Tom Petty. I'm Peter Z, playing your Sunday favorites. News about a new Keanu Reeves movie, I'll share it with you in just minutes. Right now it's Steely Dan and Do It Again.

0: Photograph and Def Leppard. I'm Peter Z. Keanu Reeves in talks to lead a Lego-centered movie at Universal Pictures. This is according to Deadline. Reportedly, the project will be helmed by Josh Cooley. He directed Reeves in the animated Toy Story 4. Universal owns the film rights to Lego, but will not yet confirm any existence of this Lego movie with Keanu.
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8: This is Guy Renfro with the WKRV of the forecast for tonight. Mostly clear with a low around 73. Tomorrow, sunny with a high near 93. That night, mostly clear with a low around 74. Tuesday, sunny with a high near 94. Tuesday night, clear with a low around 74. Wednesday, sunny with a high near 95. Wednesday night, mostly clear with a low around 74. Thursday, sunny with a high near 94. And that's a look at WKRV with a forecast for tonight.
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0: The best-selling duo in rock and roll history, Hall & Oates. I can't go for that. I'm Peter Z. Been watching any of the World Cup? About 50% of us say we'll watch at least some of it. 1 in 4 Americans plan to watch matches at work, and Finance Buzz says that could cost U.S. employers $4.5 billion in lost productivity. World Cup means people will break out their soccer jerseys. The most popular jerseys this year, Argentina, Japan, USA, and Portugal.
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10: 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It is the final day and night of the Montgomery County Fair at the Montgomery County Fairgrounds in Butler. Coming up today, the SXX and ATV Mud Drags, Kids Day, and Senior Citizens Day, along with other special surprises as well. Also, the final day for free carnival rides. That will be going on from noon to 5 p.m. today. It is the final day of the 40th Annual Montgomery County Fair at the Montgomery County Fairgrounds in Butler.
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0: Depeche Mode, Policy of Truth, Peter Z with your favorites. Did you know you could use your nose to lose weight? Some scents stimulate appetite, we've always known that, but now research says there are certain scents that curb your urge to eat. And they're not bad scents either. The smell of olive oil, garlic, green apples, bananas, fennel, and grapefruit can curb your appetite.
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1: This is Gavin Renfro with the WKRV Review of the Forecast for tonight. Mostly clear with a low around 73. Tomorrow, sunny with a high near 93. That night, mostly clear with a low around 74. Tuesday, sunny with a high near 94. Tuesday night, clear with a low around 74. Wednesday, sunny with a high near 95. Wednesday night, mostly clear with a low around 74. Thursday, sunny with a high near 94. And that's a look at your WKRV weather forecast for tonight.

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8: This is Gavin Renfro with the WKRV of the forecast for tonight. Mostly clear with a low around 73. Tomorrow, sunny with a high near 93. That night, mostly clear with a low around 74. Tuesday, sunny with a high near 94. Tuesday night, clear with a low around 74. Wednesday, sunny with a high near 95. Wednesday night, mostly clear with a low around 74. Thursday, sunny with a high near 94. And that's a look at your WKRV weather forecast for tonight.
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0: 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I'm Peter Z. This is a game changer. A Mexican engineer has created plastic from cactus. 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

0: 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I'm Peter Z. Almost the entire soccer-playing world calls the game football instead of soccer. British fans especially look down their noses on American fans for saying soccer, but we're not the only country that uses the word soccer. According to For the Win, Australia, Canada, New Zealand, and South Africa also call it soccer instead of football.
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0: I gotta have faith. Ooh, I gotta have faith. Because I gotta have faith, faith, faith. I gotta have faith, faith, faith.
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1: This is Gavin Renfro with the WKRB Weather Forecast for tonight. Mostly clear at the low around 73. Tomorrow, sunny at the high near 93. That night, mostly clear at the low around 74. Tuesday, sunny at the high near 94. Tuesday night, clear with low around 74. Wednesday, sunny at the high near 95. Wednesday night, mostly clear at the low around 74. Thursday, sunny at the high near 94. And that's a look at your WKRB weather forecast for tonight.

Listening to great music never hurt anybody. But if it did, whoa, what a plot twist. Didn't see that coming. 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

Guns N' Roses, Paradise City, another hour of great rock and roll underway. I'm Peter Z, and this is Foreigner.

0: Born on Blondes, and what's up? I'm Peter Z. A survey on affairs with an interesting twist to it. 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There's a but to it. 74% of men and 68% of women admit they would have an affair, but only if they knew they'd never get caught.
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10: This is Gavin Renfro with the WKRV of the forecast for tonight. Mostly clear with a low around 73. Tomorrow, sunny with a high near 93. That night, mostly clear with a low around 74. Tuesday, sunny with a high near 94. Tuesday night, clear with a low around 74. Wednesday, sunny with a high near 95. Wednesday night, mostly clear with a low around 74. Thursday, sunny with a high near 94. And that's a look at your WKRV weather forecast for tonight.
11: It is the final day and night of the Montgomery County Fair, the Montgomery County Fairgrounds in Butler. 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

0: Howard Jones, Things Can Only Get Better. I'm Peter Z. The Michael Jackson biopic, Michael, has become the highest-grossing music biopic of all time. It has dethroned the Freddie Mercury biopic, Bohemian Rhapsody. In fact, back a couple weeks ago, as of June 14th, Michael had grossed $932 million, moving past Bohemian Rhapsody's $911 million.
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0: Radio station covering Smoking in the Boys' Room, Peter Z, playing your favorites. If you're always losing things, here's the trick to finding them according to the University of Wisconsin at Madison. Just keep repeating whatever it is you're looking for while you're looking for it. You know, keys, keys, keys. They say it'll help you think more clearly and grab them faster. I'm going to try this. Something I've lost, see if it'll help me find it faster. Dignity, dignity, dignity.
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1: This is Gavin Renfro with the WKRV of the forecast for tonight. Mostly clear with a low around 73. Tomorrow, sunny at the high near 93. That night, mostly clear with a low around 74. Tuesday, sunny at the high near 94. Tuesday night, clear with a low around 74. Wednesday, sunny at the high near 95. Wednesday night, mostly clear with a low around 74. Thursday, sunny at the high near 94. And that's a look at your WKRV weather forecast for tonight.

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0: Van Halen and Dreams. I'm Peter Z. Music news. The Bruce Springsteen Center for American Music has officially opened. It's at Monmouth University in New Jersey, celebrating the legacy of Bruce Springsteen and the broader history of American music. And from a friend who's been there, if you find yourself in Monmouth, well worth the trip.
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8: This is Gavin Renfro with the WKRV of the forecast for tonight. Mostly clear with a low around 73. Tomorrow, sunny at the high near 93. That night, mostly clear with a low around 74. Tuesday, sunny at the high near 94. Tuesday night, clear with a low around 74. Wednesday, sunny at the high near 95. Wednesday night, mostly clear with a low around 74. Thursday, sunny at the high near 94. And that's a look at your WKRV weather forecast for tonight.
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0: From the Double Fantasy album, which was his last, John Lennon, and Just Like Starting Over. M&M's says they're introducing a version of its candies made without artificial dyes in August. Part of a change that many companies are making, taking artificial dyes out of foods, comes with a trade-off in this case. M&M's says they'll have to eliminate blue and brown M&M's from the lineup because they're too expensive and difficult to make in a cost-efficient manner.
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10: It is the final day and night of the Montgomery County Fair at the Montgomery County Fairgrounds in Butler. 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

0: Always, that is Bon Jovi. I'm Peter Z. A new definition of upper middle class this week from the federal government. Government officials say upper middle class has been redefined as being able to watch YouTube without ads.
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1: This is Gavin Renfro with the WKRV weather forecast for today. It is sunny with a high near 93. Tonight, mostly clear with a low around 74. Tuesday, sunny at the high near 94. Tuesday night, clear with a low around 74. Wednesday, sunny at the high near 95. Wednesday night, mostly clear with a low around 74. Thursday, sunny at the high near 94. And that's a look at WKRV weather forecast for today.

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0: Hey, Jealousy, Gin Blossoms. Here with Jack Kelly. If you need something to stream, here's a couple of really good shows on Netflix. Movie, Voicemails for Isabel. My wife Bonnie and I, we both liked it. And there's also a series, a Harlan Coben series on Netflix. They're always good. And this was really good. I Will Find You. Voicemails for Isabel and I Will Find You on Netflix.
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7: This is Gavin Renfro with the WKRV weather forecast for today. It is sunny with a high near 93. Tonight, mostly clear with a low around 74. Tuesday, sunny with a high near 94. Tuesday night, clear with a low around 74. Wednesday, sunny with a high near 95. Wednesday night, mostly clear with a low around 74. Thursday, sunny with a high near 94. And that's a look at WKRV of the forecast for today.
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0: Jack Kelly with Billy Idol, Eyes Without a Face. A little creepy. Do you see where talk show host Jimmy Kimmel stepping away, taking a little sabbatical for a couple of months? He's going to have some special people replace him, including, he revealed that longtime comedian Rosie O'Donnell will fill in with him for him once in a while.
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7: It's time for your community calendar. 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

0: Santana here with Jack, Change Your Evil Ways, and 4th of July right around the corner. Joey Chestnut will probably be doing his Nathan hot dog eating contest. I think he's going to do it again. He's recovered. Speaking of hot dogs, it's estimated that Americans consume like 7 billion hot dogs during the summer. Do the math. That's like 21 hot dogs per person.
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1: This is Gavin Renfro with the WKRV weather forecast for today. It is sunny with a high near 93. Tonight, mostly clear with a low around 74. Tuesday, sunny with a high near 94. Tuesday night, clear with a low around 74. Wednesday, sunny with a high near 95. Wednesday night, mostly clear with a low around 74. Thursday, sunny with a high near 94. And that's a look at WKRV weather forecast for today.

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That is Hart, Magic Man, here with Jack Kelly. Hope you're doing good. Hope you had a nice weekend. Now I melt with you. Here's Modern English.

0: 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Did you go see a movie over the weekend, or maybe you're going to go see a movie this week? 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
0: Disclosure Day, number 2 movie. Obsession, number 3. 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
9: This is Gavin Renfro with the WKRV weather forecast for today. It is sunny with a high near 93. Tonight, mostly clear with a low around 74. Tuesday, sunny with a high near 94. Tuesday night, clear with a low around 74. Wednesday, sunny with a high near 95. Wednesday night, mostly clear with a low around 74. Thursday, sunny at the high near 94. And that's a look at WKRV or the forecast for today.

0: In XS New Sensation, we were just talking about the top movies in movie theaters everywhere. When you go to the movies, do you have a snack? What about a healthy snack? 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Okay. 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Twizzlers or gummy bears. And if you can't watch the flick without chocolate, Junior Mints are the most waistline-friendly option.
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0: Spin doctors, a little miss can't be wrong. Let's talk about Daryl Hall from Hall & Oates. He's been a little out of touch lately for good reason. The Rock and Roll Hall of Famer wrote on Instagram a few days ago. He says, "Hi, everybody. I got a new kidney, and I'm doing well." He said, "It happened a couple weeks ago, and I'm already starting to feel better."
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1: This is Gavin Renfro with the WKRV weather forecast for today. It is sunny with a high near 93. Tonight, mostly clear with a low around 74. Tuesday, sunny with a high near 94. Tuesday night, clear with a low around 74. Wednesday, sunny with a high near 95. Wednesday night, mostly clear with a low around 74. Thursday, sunny with a high near 94. And that's a look at WKRV weather forecast for today.

Our music is just like the song says. You can feel it coming in the air tonight. Feel it coming in the air tonight. Cause rock and roll's got you covered. Classic Hits 107.1 WK.

Phil Collins, One More Night. Here with Jack Kelly. I remember my days at college. I went to Kearney State College in Nebraska. It's now the University of Nebraska in Kearney. And going to some of the dives and turning up the jukebox when you hear this song. Foghat and Slow Ride.

0: Billy Idol, Rebel Yell here with Jack. Okay, you're starving to death. You need some fast food. It's going to be Jersey Mike's or Chick-fil-A. What's your choice? And the reason I bring that up, Jersey Mike Subs has officially ended Chick-fil-A's 11-year run as America's top fast food restaurant.
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7: This is Gavin Renfro with the WKRV with forecast for today. It is sunny with a high near 93. Tonight, mostly clear with a low around 74. Tuesday, sunny with a high near 94. Tuesday night, clear with a low around 74. Wednesday, sunny with a high near 95. Wednesday night, mostly clear with a low around 74. Thursday, sunny with a high near 94. And that's a look at WKRV, the forecast for today.

Jack Kelly, my friend, playing all your favorites. Hopefully you're doing good, because I'm going to rock you like a hurricane. Scorpions.

0: Pat Benatar, We Belong, here with Jack, and I'll tell you what. Mick and the boys have a great marketing team. They're the best. Rolling Stones, if you remember, just a couple weeks ago, tied in with the World Soccer with merchandise, T-shirts, stuff like that. Well, now they've tied in with NASCAR. They've got that new album coming out, Foreign Tongues, and they have officially licensed co-branded NASCAR merchandise, including T-shirts, sweatshirt, and a signature racing jacket.
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8: This is severe weather season. Severe thunderstorms and tornadoes can develop rapidly. And WKRV and WPME will keep you informed when severe weather is a possibility. 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We'll bring you the latest forecasts from the National Weather Service and current radar reports. 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

0: All I want to do is make love to you, and then I want to watch soccer, okay? That was hard. World Cup soccer, it's been going on. People get jacked up. A lot of kids say, I won't play soccer, mommy and daddy. Just remember this. If you have kids 12 and under that want to play soccer, hitting a soccer ball is not good. It could lead to brain injury because a child under 12 just doesn't have that head and neck control to avoid injuries. So just keep that in mind.
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1: This is Gavin Renfro with the WKRV weather forecast for today. It is sunny with a high near 93. Tonight, mostly clear with a low around 74. Tuesday, sunny with a high near 94. Tuesday night, clear with a low around 74. Wednesday, sunny with a high near 95. Wednesday night, mostly clear with a low around 74. Thursday, sunny with a high near 94. And that's a look at WKRV weather forecast for today.

0: REO Speedwagon going to keep on loving you? Did you go see a movie over the weekend? Here's the top grossing movies so far this year. See if you've seen any of these. Number one is the Super Mario Galaxy movie. It's taking in like $1 billion. Number two, Michael Jackson's biopic, Michael. Number three, Ryan Gosling's Project Hail Mary. Haven't seen any of those. Number four, The Devil Wears Prada 2. And the number five, I haven't seen any of these. Number five of the biggest grossing movies this year, Pegasus 3.
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8: This is Garmin Renfro with the WKRV weather forecast for today. It is sunny with a high near 93. Tonight, mostly clear with a low around 74. Tuesday, sunny with a high near 94. Tuesday night, clear with a low around 74. Wednesday, sunny with a high near 95. Wednesday night, mostly clear with a low around 74. Thursday, sunny with a high near 94. And that's a look at WKRV of the forecast for today.
9: 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Music from the John and Dave duo will be from 5:15 to 7:30. Jake and Michaela will perform from 7:45 to 9:15. 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
0: Hey, even though the USA soccer team lost last week to Turkey, we're still in it. We're playing Wednesday, July 1st, against Bosnia. And now here's the clash with Jack Kelly and Rock the Casbah.

0: Quiet Riot, anything but quiet. Come feel the noise. Here with Jack Kelly, music news came out a couple of days ago. Eric Clapton and ZZ Top's Billy F. Gibbons are set to perform at a concert celebrating blues legend Buddy Guy. He's still alive. Buddy Guy's 90th birthday. Buddy's got the blues, a 90th birthday celebration. Happening October 1st at New York's Radio City Music Hall.
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0: Dicks and lady, and speaking of ladies, have you ever been to the beach? I'm sure you have. And what bothers you the most at the beach, according to this women's health survey, smokers are the thing that women would like to ban at the beach, followed by screaming kids, people in unflattering suits. And get this, speaking of unflattering suits, you should know that just 6% of women, 6%, find men in Speedo sexy. Just 6%. That's it.
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1: This is Gavin Renfro with the WKRV weather forecast for today. It is sunny with a high near 93. Tonight, mostly clear with a low around 74. Tuesday, sunny with a high near 94. Tuesday night, clear with a low around 74. Wednesday, sunny with a high near 95. Wednesday night, mostly clear with a low around 74. Thursday, sunny with a high near 94. And that's a look at WKRV weather forecast for today.

Bon Jovi, Wanted Dead or Alive, here with Jack Kelly. If you need a show to stream, I'll tell you about a couple of good ones with Netflix on the way. Now this is Orleans, and after all these years, you're still the one.

0: Stone Temple Pilots, Interstate Love Song. If you need something to stream, you have Netflix. Here's a couple of good shows my wife, Bonnie, and I have watched. First is a movie, Voicemails for Isabel. It was a good flick. We both liked it a lot. And there's a terrific series on Netflix, another Harlan Coben, I Will Find You. I Will Find You. Yes, I will. Voicemails for Isabel and the series I Will Find You.
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8: This is Gavin Renfro with the WKRV weather forecast for today. It is sunny with a high near 93. Tonight, mostly clear with a low around 74. Tuesday, sunny with a high near 94. Tuesday night, clear with a low around 74. Wednesday, sunny with a high near 95. Wednesday night, mostly clear with a low around 74. Thursday, sunny with a high near 94. And that's a look at WKRV of the forecast for today.
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10: 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Severe thunderstorms and tornadoes can develop rapidly. 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
0: Hey, it can be a jungle out there, so welcome. Yes, welcome to the jungle, Guns N' Roses.

0: Billy Squire, Lonely as the Night. And you see where Jimmy Kimmel, late night talker, going to take a sabbatical, a couple of months off. Jimmy says he's going to have different people fill in, including longtime comedian Rosie O'Donnell. Really?
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0: That is Chicago feeling strong every day. I wonder if Joey Chestnut is feeling strong this year. Nathan's hot dog eating contest coming up on the 4th of July. How many hot dogs will Joey eat? Well, how many hot dogs do Americans eat? The hotdog.org did a survey. 7 billion hot dogs during the summer. And if you break that down, that equates to about like 21 hot dogs per person.
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1: Good morning, I'm Todd Stapleton with WKRV Weather. 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For this morning, we'll see mostly clear skies. The overnight low at 74. Later on today, sunny with a high of 94. Heat index values as high as 107. Tonight, cleared, low 73. Wednesday, sunny, the high 94. 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
8: Good morning, I'm Todd Stapleton with WKRV Weather. 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For this morning, we'll see mostly clear skies, the overnight low at 74. Later on today, sunny with a high of 94, heat index values as high as 107. Tonight, cleared, low 73. Wednesday, sunny, the high 94. 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
8: 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Charter's Patio in downtown Vandalia will have Reagan Sims from 11:30 to 1 on Friday. 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
0: Hey, it's Marty. Happy Monday. 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
3: I think 4th of July kind of starts right there about the first, you know, about 3 days going into it. It's when they're planning and buying fresh stuff, right? So they don't have to freeze it or anything. You know, you come down and buy, you know, fresh hamburger patties and stuff like that. So it usually just kind of gets you about 3 days before. And then the day before is probably the busiest, right? Going, so it'll be Friday. It'll be I imagine people will take day off work on Friday with it being on Saturday and have that nice long weekend. So, I mean, the 4th of July on a Saturday, I think it'll probably be one of the biggest ones. I mean, you got 250th anniversary. I think a lot of people will be grilling out. Let's see what the weather looks like when we get there.
4: But Easter, you order a ham in advance. Christmas, Thanksgiving, turkey, you're ordering in advance. 4th of July, there's no advance.
3: No, not really. It's not like the other holidays. I mean, people are calling a month ahead for their Christmas ham and their Thanksgiving turkey and their Easter ham. You know, they got their family parties they know they're going to do. They got a pretty good estimate of people. But 4th of July, it's just usually people walking in those 3 days and getting what they're going to need for the weekend.
4: And you mentioned fresh. You know, there'll be an emphasis on that. So you have to understand your supply going into that. You know, I'm sure there's some things you can do now or soon, but so much of it has to happen 2 weeks from now, right?
3: You know, I mean, I try my best on the holidays. I got bit a little bit on Memorial Day. I ran out of spare ribs. I ran out of baby back ribs. I think I ran out of briskets. I just didn't see people buying that much of that stuff on those holidays. And you know, it could have been a price thing. You know, the spare ribs and the baby backs, you know, I mean, their price point, you know, hasn't moved that much.
4: I was going to ask, I don't know what the cost of a ribeye is or even a sirloin, you know. It feels like if we're going to have a big gathering, especially for the 250th, we just want burgers and hot dogs and that's it. But surely you're going to sell a lot of steaks, but yet that beef price is still way up there, isn't it? But maybe for the
3: fourth, it is. It's not going anywhere. You know, I mean, everybody says all beef's up there or beef's high. I mean, it's really probably just the norm now, right? I don't know that we see this coming down anytime soon. People say it's high. I think it's just the average now. I think if it was to go up from where it's at, then I would consider it high. But I think this is just kind of the price we're looking at from now on. I mean, compared to going out to eat and stuff like that, it's still, you know, there's still some value there. You know, if you want to feed 25 people on July 4th, I mean, you're probably going to have hamburgers and hot dogs or bratwurst or polo sausage. You're not buying ribeye steaks for 25 people. You used to be able to have dinner at home for, I don't know, it seemed like $5 or $6, and now it's 10 or 12, 15, It's just kind of the norm. But you want to take a family of four out to eat, you're $60 to $100, right? Yeah. So, you know, it's all relative. I mean, we'll probably run 1,000, 1,200 customers, you know. I mean, just transactions, you know, not just customers. I mean, could hit 2,000 people through the store maybe on that Friday. The weather will be important. You know, hopefully we get some nice weather for events like that. I mean, that's a big deal. You get some really nice weather and people really want to grill out and have a good time.
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4: 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I'm Dolores Yonke.
2: I'm Rita Frazier. We have a lot of listeners who are from, I'll say it the way I pronounce it now, Joe Davis County.
4: Oh.
2: But we know there are some people that call it Joe Davies County. What do you call it?
4: Well, I would have gone with Joe Davies County also. I had a classmate, Cynthia Davies. D-A-V-I-E-S.
2: That is how it's spelled. However, one of our great dairy farmers up there, Darcy Ertmer, and we talked about this when I interviewed her a while back, but anyway, from Miss Joe Davis County Fair, they put on Let's Learn a Little Bit About the Spelling and Pronunciation of Joe Davis County. The county, it said, did you know the name Joe Davis County is technically a misspelling mistake? So it was D-A-V-I-E-S-S. The county was named after Major Joseph Hamilton Joe Davis. But somewhere along the way, the I was misplaced and the error was never corrected. Locals still pronounce it like his name, Joe Davis County.
4: That's one of those where you know you're from out of town kind of thing?
2: I guess. Well, I just thought that was just fascinating.
4: Yeah. So it's changed without officially being changed? Is that kind of what you were saying?
2: I guess it's spelled one way, but locals go with Joe Davis, so I'm going to go with the locals.
4: That's the kind of local stuff I love. Yeah, you know, it's a long story. It's a long story. We just call it Joe Davis. I like that. Stay with us, RFD, Illinois. With this week's edition of Farm Week, the early word, I'm Dolores Yonke. One of the big stories last week came from the U.S. Supreme Court in a 7-2 ruling that found states cannot require more information on a pesticide label than required by federal regulation. Roundup case. You can read much more about in this week's Farm Week. Also a feature on the winner of the Golden Owl Award. State's Ag Educator of the Year, Joe Steffen, retiring after 33 years of teaching from Newark High School in Kendall County, says it's the cherry on top for his ag ed career. Read more about that and more in this week's Farm Week. No other Ag Weekly in Illinois has as many people on the ground in Illinois covering Illinois agriculture for you with a depth on key issues to help keep you profitable. And don't forget, you can find more online at farmweeknow.com.
2: Back on RFD Illinois, I'm Rita Frazier. Illinois ranks number one in a lot of categories. Now, tornadoes. Illinois Director of Agriculture, Jerry Costello.
6: Rita, we lead the United States as far as tornado touchdowns, which is, it's just crazy. And I just got back from Mazda earlier in the week, the Midwest Association of State Departments of Agriculture, 13 states meeting all the directors, secretaries. One of the things that we talked about, Oklahoma, Kansas, Nebraska, they're used to dealing with this. In the state of Illinois, you know, we obviously have tornadoes, but not to the degree that we have seen. So, you know, and I do want to mention while we're talking about that, the governor and the governor's office has been talking to state agencies about making sure that we're working together to reach out and help people that have been affected. Obviously, anything from farmers to urban areas that are affected, and really pushing to make sure that all of the agencies, Department of Commerce and Economic Opportunity, Natural Resources, ID, DNR. Obviously, IEMA, Illinois Emergency Management Agency, is leading the way, as well as Department of Ag. All of us working together to make sure that we're trying to help the residents in the state of Illinois.
2: Illinois Director of Ag, Jerry Costello. Hear the complete conversation with the director later this morning here on the network on RFD Today. Illinois pork producers in the nation's capital last week talking important issues like Proposition 12. Katie Brown, Illinois pig farmer, is the president of the Illinois Pork Producers.
7: think it was a really good trip, definitely beneficial. Glad that we made the trip out there. We tried to get in connection with Senator Durbin earlier and couldn't do that, so we made it out there and made it happen.
2: So tell us about your messaging and who joined you on the trip.
7: Yeah, I was excited because we asked Julie Mashoff to join us, as well as Jennifer Tyree and I. We all made it out to D.C. to go and talk to Senator Durbin about the Farm Bill, the importance of the Farm Bill, and more importantly, the wording that needed to be in there to take care of some of the issues that we're having with Prop 12.
2: So tell us what that language should look like in order to protect your industry in the future.
7: So whenever we came out there, our biggest message is the fact that that language needed to be in the Farm Bill to essentially make Prop 12 go away. We talked to him specifically to make it relatable, to understand the need for Prop 12 to go away, to not be an issue that pork producers are seeing, and especially here in Illinois. Right now in the state of Illinois, less than 5% of our operations are compliant. So it's an issue that we see as something, if we don't do something now, it's going to have a great trickle-down effect to not just folks who own sows, but folks like myself who are production partners who get baby pigs, get wean pigs in, and raise them out to finishing. So it doesn't affect just larger producers. It affects the family farm. It affects those production partners, and I think that's the message that we really sent home with Senator Durbin and made him aware that, you know, this is a big issue. It might be controversial to talk about, but it's important.
2: As you guys as an industry have been sharing all along, it potentially could touch every single segment of ag.
7: Yes, absolutely. If you think about Prop 12, what essentially it does is it changed the square footage that gestating sows have. Right now, on average, you would have around 17 and a half, let's say, square feet per sow or gilt. And that's wanting to change it to 24. And you think, oh, that doesn't seem like that much. But in the grand scheme of things, you have a couple options whenever we're talking about converting and being compliant with Prop 12. You can either decrease your mated inventory, so decrease the size of your sow farm by around 28%, or not only can you decrease it, but you can, let's say, build. Let's just build some more sow farms. Also knowing that construction costs are extremely high, and the cost of that is more than I think that a farmer is able to do right now, and I think that that's... It's just leading to the importance of trying to make sure that we don't have to be forced to be compliant with Prop 12.
2: Katie Brown, President, Illinois Pork Producers. Back with more in a moment.
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4: Welcome back to RFD Illinois. I'm Delos Yonke, and another weekend of very active weather, so several reports, several videos also of severe weather in far southern Illinois and also in northern Kentucky. And now, the story will be the heat, with heat advisories in effect in a good portion of the state, not just for today, but basically throughout the week. You look at the National Weather Service in Paducah, and it is calling for heat indices in southern Illinois to be around 115 today, 113 tomorrow. Several days with high temperatures more than 95, and not a whole lot of relief coming from that either. A lot of overnight lows only getting into the upper 70s. And I was talking to a farmer on Saturday. He said he got another inch of rain over the last 24 hours. And then we mentioned how the heat was coming. And the first thing he said was disease. The first thing I said was fungus. So we were on the same page there. We'll be talking about that on tomorrow's program on RFD Profit Watch, where every couple of weeks we talk to an agronomist about raising a crop in tight margins. This week's guest will be Stephanie Porter, outreach agronomist with the Illinois Soybean Association. Talk about what to be watching for right now, especially with the heat and, in some cases, the humidity. That's on the way. Tomorrow we'll have quarterly reports, grain stocks, and planted acreage reports, and some notes from DTN. Thinking about the stocks number, the June 1 number is expected to be the largest in 38 years, more than 5 billion bushels. So even with record exports and a great deal of usage, still a lot of corn to still be around, at least as of June 1. They also say the pre-report estimate for planting is 94.9 million acres. That'd be almost 4 million fewer than what was revised into last year's numbers, but even if that is the case, say it will be the fourth largest corn area since 1960. So still expecting some big crops, and when you throw in the rain totals, the expectation is, at least for a good portion of the Midwest, maybe not record yields, but certainly competitive production this year. We won't be setting records in most cases, but at least as of yesterday, National Weather Service at Peoria had basically 8 3/4 inches of rainfall. Normal is just 3.5. Record was more than 11.5 inches. Springfield precip number for June, 8.54. That record was a little more than 12 inches, so certainly not record territory, but awfully close. One of the biggest numbers that I saw from that area was Galesburg. Their rainfall, at least as of Sunday, was just shy of 10. 9.96 inches of rainfall. Normal is 4.3. So in many cases, where rainfall more than doubled what a normal June would offer. As for this week, though, certainly felt it yesterday and going to feel it all week, it looks like. Even Independence Day, the high temperatures are expected to be well into the 90s. Hey, good reason to grill, though. Keep the heat out of the house, right? Don't turn on the skillet or the oven. It's burger time, apparently, this time of year. Tom Eichmann, Eichmann's Meat Processing in Seward.
10: My personal favorite. We make a seasoned pork patty, so it's a pork burger with some famous custom barbecue spice mixed into it, and you grill that up and slap a piece of cheese on there on a bun. Oh, a little sweet pickle relish on top is my preference, and as a great sandwich right there on that pork burger.
11: How big is that? Is it a third pound, quarter pound?
10: We usually are making them quarter pound. I've played around. I got a few customers we make third pound patties for, but I kind of like the quarter pound one. You can kind of have it and not feel so bad afterwards. And if you really like it, eat two of them. So that's usually where I'm going. I'm gonna take a couple of them. So.
11: Yeah, maybe or maybe not at the same time. Depends on
10: correct
11: on how you want to do.
10: Yes. Very, very true. Very true. But yeah, pork though makes a wonderful burger, and we're seeing a lot right now too. The anything pattied related. So we've got the pork burgers. We've been doing brat patties, the ground beef patties, of course. But anything in a patty form right now is definitely kind of the consumers are looking for pattied products right now. And you can get kind of fun and creative and get different flavor profiles and change it up and have all sorts of variety with your patties.
4: Tom Eichmann, Eichmann's Meat Processing in Seward, got the burgers ready for the customers to come in just ahead of the 4th, which this year's on a Saturday. Also, a lot of bratwurst, a lot of hot dogs, one of my favorites, Hedden's Meat up in Creston. Most grilling holidays, they have a bratwurst extravaganza, up to 72 different flavors from which to choose, and a lot of good ones. Some where you're like, really? But there are a lot of good ones to choose in there as well. Then after the 4th, it's competition time. The American Association of Meat Processors has their convention in Milwaukee. And there'll be Illinois folks taking their best up there. And then before you know it, it'll be Illinois State Fair. That judging takes place before the fair starts in Springfield. All around a busy 4th, AAA says that a record 72.2 million Americans will travel some point around Independence Day. Travel forecast goes from June 27 to July 5, so that's a pretty big window. Last year's number was 71.8 million. The year-over-year increase is smaller than recent years. Either that's because everybody that's going to travel is traveling, or it could also have to do with the higher price of fuel, although AAA expects for 85% of travelers, more than 61 million people, making their traveling plans over the highway. It's RFD, Illinois.
12: With the RFD Ag Market Summary for this Monday morning, I'm Jim Taylor. Corn, beans, and Chicago wheat all finishing this past Friday lower. July corn closing 412 and three quarters down two. September corn down 2.5, 421 and three quarters. December corn 441 and a half down 1.5. July beans closing 11.26 and a quarter down 1.25. August beans down half a penny, 11.36 and a half. November beans 11.56 and a quarter down 3/4. July wheat on Friday 5.78 and a quarter down 12.75. September wheat down 11.75, 5.89 and 3/4. And December wheat 6.07 and a quarter down 11. July bean meal 3.07 even down $1.20. And July bean oil on Friday 71.30, up 49 cents. Current electronic overnight trading, July corn down 7, September corn down 7.25, and December corn 443 and a quarter, down 7.25. July beans in the overnight down 8.75, August beans down 7.5, November beans 11.47 and 3/4, down 8.5. July wheat in the overnight down 3.75, September wheat down 3.25, and December wheat 6.04, down 3.25. In the outside markets this morning, September Brent crude oil, $73.29, up 69 cents. The August gold contract, down $33.30, 40.63 even. Livestock trade from Friday, August feeders, $369.85, down $3.45. September feeder cattle, down $3.70, $367.67. June live cattle, $257.45, up a nickel. August live cattle, down $1.40, $245.82. July lean hogs, $92.92, up 22 cents. August lean hogs, down 2 cents, $96.57. Illinois direct barrels and gilts trading steady on Friday, 57 to 67. 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
13: This is early morning weather report for Monday from meteorologist Paul Otto for listeners on the RFD Radio Network. A warm front over the past 24 hours has lifted all the way north through all but the extreme northeast corner of the state to raise all of our dew points into the miserable category, basically into the 70s for the dew points, and that starts the clock on a pure summer field that produced heat indexes all week long from 100 degrees in the northeast corner of the state to 115 to 117 over southwest and metro east areas of St. Louis, to go along with a base temperature of between 91 and 98 degrees each afternoon to prompt extreme heat warnings and heat advisories that will only spread north and east as we go through the week. Looks like the middle of the week is the most uncomfortable. Also, the storm track is well to our north for all five of the days in the short-range period, with northwestern counties and eastern counties along the border of Indiana and Illinois having a better than 50-50 chance of being clipped by some of the activity that will be going on to our north, or even the decaying remnants of much stronger storms that are experienced over Wisconsin and Minnesota. Therefore, above normal rainfall only for the far northern and eastern portions of the state, and it looks like central and especially western areas of the state will be consumed with more hours of sunshine and muggy conditions, so therefore looks like below normal precipitation is likely until we get to later in the week, and then we finally do break the pattern. But even when we do break the pattern, we're going to have thunderstorms around, so even being outside will not be all that pleasant. The mid-range forecast for July the 4th through July the 8th, relief is coming our way during this period, but not until July 5th and the 6th. Too late for relief while sitting outside for the fireworks display this coming Saturday night. This has been Freeze Notice meteorologist Paul Otto for the RFD Radio Network.
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15: I was still here at Illinois Farm Bureau as the National Legislative Director, and I was going down to meet Congressman Bost in his district. He had the chairman of the House Agriculture Committee, G.T. Thompson, where he was taking him around to some of the farms in the district. And I had just gotten on Veterans Parkway out of town, and I got a text

0: Depending on what highway you are in coming into town, on 51, the county sign is D-E-W-I-T-T. Mm-hmm. The other, coming in on 54, is D-E-capital-W-I-T-T.
1: And then there's a town, DeWitt, over by the nuclear cooler.
0: Yes.
1: I think that's a capital W.
0: But I'll have to check next time I go by.
1: Now I doubt that. Ooh. Oh, another road trip. Oh, boy. All right, thanks for joining us. I'm Delos Yonke.
0: I'm Rita Frazier. Have a great day.
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4: WKRV, Dan Michael at 6:02, 2 minutes past 6 o'clock on Monday morning. Curb weather. The heat advisory is in effect until July 3rd at 10 p.m. Today, mostly sunny and warm with a high 93. Heat index as high as 107. Mostly clear tonight, low 74. Tomorrow, sunny with a high 94. Heat index as high as 107, and more of the same is coming up through the week. So watch out for hot weather, prepare yourselves, and try to stay as cool as you can. Right now we've got sunshine out there, 76 degrees in Vandalia, WKRB.
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2: 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Coming up on Thursday night about 9 o'clock will be the fireworks activities going on throughout the weekend. Charter's Patio in downtown Vandalia will have Reagan Sims from 11:30 to 1 on Friday. Again, that's Reagan Sims from 11:30 to 1 on Friday at Charter's Patio. Farina 4th of July celebration is coming up on Saturday, July 4th at Farina Village Park. 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

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Pat Benatar and Love is a Battlefield. Dan Michael at 6:11. 11 minutes past 6 o'clock here on Monday morning. Good morning to you. It's Elton John, WKRV.

WKRV, Dan Michael at 6:20, 20 minutes past 6 o'clock. That's Eric Clapton, Dan Michael with the weather. Heat advisory until July 3rd at 10 p.m. So it's going to be hot till then. Mostly sunny today, high 93. Heat index as high as 107. Tonight, mostly clear. Low 74, then sunny tomorrow, high 94. Heat index up around 107 right now. It is 77.

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Take the money and run. Dan Michael at 6:27 in the morning here on Monday. Todd Stapleton has the news next after the Rolling Stones on WKRB.

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0: Good morning, I'm Todd Stapleton with News Center 75 degrees. We have a heat advisory in effect throughout the entire work week. We'll have your full weather forecast coming up. Several arrests from over the weekend in Fayette County. 56-year-old Rodney Tedrick of Vandalia was arrested on a failure to appear warrant. Tedrick remains in the Fayette County Jail. 39-year-old Natasha Orbitz of Vandalia was arrested on a failure to appear warrant. Orbitz was released. 49-year-old Michelle Shelton of Ramsey arrested on a pending charge of disorderly conduct. Shelton remains in the Fayette County Jail. 55-year-old Laura Shaw of Ramsey arrested on a failure to appear warrant. Shaw remains in the Fayette. Shaw was released. 36-year-old Derek Toll of Altamont arrested on a pending charge of resisting a peace officer. Toll was released. 36-year-old Twyla Kitsos of Decatur arrested on a pending charge of driving on a revoked or suspended license. Kitsos was released. 36-year-old Amy Jones of Vandalia arrested on a failure to appear warrant. Jones remains in the Fayette County Jail. Again, a heat advisory in effect until 10 o'clock on Friday. Dangerous heat and humidity will be with us throughout this week. Today, we're looking at mostly sunny skies, a high 93. Heat index values as high as 107. Then mostly clear skies for tonight, the low 74. Meanwhile, we will see the story for the area weather-wise remain likely the same into the holiday weekend. Again, that heat advisory in effect until 10 o'clock on Friday night. Summerfest is set to kick off on Thursday at Vandalia Lake. The three-day event set to get going on Thursday evening. City of Vandalia Economic Development Director and Tourism Director Amber Dahlbaugh talks about some Thursday evening activities and about how this can be a great, inexpensive weekend for families with the free carnival rides.
1: Lady Liberty playing that evening from 6 to 9. They're a local band that was formed specifically to commemorate the 250th. So we're super excited to have them kick off the event. But we will also have the carnival. And there are sponsors that I need to thank. We have the F&B Community Bank, Sarah Bush Lincoln Fayette County Hospital, and the City of Vandalia that has sponsored that carnival. Our Alderman Bowen is one of my members of the Summerfest committee, and he asked, is there a way we could do free rides for folks? And so that has been made available and is an opportunity because of these sponsorships happening. So that's why we definitely anticipate a lot of folks coming, because you know they can bring their kids and have that kind of experience. And I mean, they could even bring their own picnic-type lunch and wouldn't have to necessarily spend any money.
0: The fireworks also on Thursday night. Full host of events going on Friday and Saturday. 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Vandalia High School Agriculture Program has been chosen as one of 8 schools across 4 states to receive a pollinator habitat grant from Sand County Foundation. Vandalia High School chosen as one of 2 schools in Illinois to receive a grant as part of the competitive grant program. VCHS Ag Program will receive, quote, native seeds and seedlings, technical assistance, educational resources, and $500 to support project expenses. Agriculture teacher Brooke Benoff says that they will use the grant to grow the landscaping projects in the horticulture classes, and says the, quote, goal of this project is to help the environment by creating a habitat for bees, butterflies, and more pollinators. News Center time is 6:36. 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We'll check more news up next.
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0: The state of Illinois is less tardy than usual with its annual comprehensive financial report for fiscal year 2025, but other states move far more quickly. Governor J.B. Pritzker's office said the report was released nearly 8 months earlier than the prior ACFR cycle, signaling a transformative improvement in Illinois' ability to deliver financial information. Truth in Accounting founder and CEO Sheila Weinberg says the state set a low bar in prior years.
5: You know, most governments do it within 180 days, and corporations obviously get it done a lot quicker.
0: Weinberg said the state continues to put off paying bills.
5: So they go ahead and instead defer the costs, and they don't include those in the budget. And so therefore, it's a deferred liability that actually could become a deferred tax.
0: States bordering Illinois released their financial reports months ago. New York's report was released 5 months and a day after the end of the fiscal year. A lawsuit against a new Illinois law taxing prediction markets has been filed in federal court, presenting a challenge that state lawmakers expected before they passed the measure. Kalshi, a company with a prediction-based platform that allows users to place wagers on the outcome of real-life events, seeks to block the state law from taking effect on Wednesday. The company argued the federal government's Community Future Trade Commission is their sole regulator, which the CFTC also argued in a lawsuit against the state earlier this year. The new measure imposes the same regulatory, tax, and licensing requirements on prediction markets as are placed on sports betting platforms. State Senator Michael Hastings, who introduced a bill similar measure this year, said in a hearing in April, nearly 90% of all sports betting is done on prediction markets, according to his findings.
6: 90% of the wagering that took place on sports betting took place on predictive markets. In my mind, that's lost revenue to the state of Illinois.
0: Kalshi wants an injunction to stop the law from taking effect until a federal judge hears arguments and gives a ruling on if the state law is legal. Illinois is boosting protections for the LGBTQ+ community. In a social media post, Governor J.B. Pritzker spoke about signing 3 bills into law.
7: I just came from signing 3 very important bills to protect the privacy rights of people who are trans and people who are LGBTQ+, and it's very important to me that we have a state that stands up and protects the people who live here.
0: The measure will prevent out-of-state parties from using medical records stored in Illinois to punish individuals for receiving gender-affirming care in the state. It also requires insurance companies to cover up to 6 months of prescribed hormone therapy and establish the process for choosing a gender marker on Illinois IDs and driver's licenses. The signing took place yesterday as Governor Pritzker attended the Chicago Pride Parade. News Center time is 6:40. 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
12: I'm Jeff Daly on the Cromwell Ag Radio Network. The Supreme Court yesterday ruled in favor of Monsanto and parent company Bayer. The ruling said that the Federal Insecticide, Fungicide, and Rodenticide Act preempts certain lawsuits brought under state tort law. In a statement, Monsanto said the decision should help significantly contain the Roundup litigation after nearly a decade of legal battles. The ruling should result in the dismissal of current warning-based claims and bar future failure-to-warn claims. The court ruled 7-2 that FIFRA trumps failure-to-warn lawsuits bringing safety claims. The court cited FIFRA's own language in supporting uniformity of pesticide labeling. FIFRA includes a preemption clause that further underscores EPA's comprehensive and exclusive authority in registering pesticides and approving labels, the majority opinion said. In a provision entitled Uniformity, FIFRA prohibits states from imposing any requirements for labeling or packaging in addition to or different from those required under the federal FIFRA law. The court noted states remain free to regulate the sale or use of any federally registered pesticide. That means a state could outright ban the pesticide within its borders. I'm Chuck Nally.
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0: Funeral services for 82-year-old Phyllis A. Gable of Vandalia will be held at 11 o'clock Wednesday at Holton File Funeral Home in Vandalia, with burial to follow in Fairlawn Cemetery in Vandalia. Visitation will be from 10 until 11 on Wednesday at the funeral home. Memorials may be made to Overcup Baptist Church. 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Once again, that's funeral services for 82-year-old Phyllis A. Gable of Vandalia. News Center time is 6:47. 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
0: In sports, Vandalia 12U baseball team went undefeated this weekend as they claimed the championship of the Future Champions June Jam Tournament that was held at the Future Champions Sports Complex in Jacksonville, Illinois. For the Vandals 12U baseball team, they win the championship this weekend and wrap up their summer season with a record of 18-14-1. That's a look at news and sports during this 6:30 News Center. I'm Todd Stapleton. News Center time is 6:49. We'll check weather up next.
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0: For today, we'll see mostly sunny skies with a high of 93, heat index values as high as 107. Tonight, mostly clear skies with a low of 74. For tomorrow, Tuesday, sunny with a high of 94, heat index values Tuesday as high as 107. It is 75 degrees in downtown Vandalia.
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2: 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Going to be a steamer today. Curve weather, the heat advisory continues until, well, July 3rd at 10 p.m. Today, mostly sunny and hot. High 93, heat index as high as 107. Mostly clear tonight, low 74. Then tomorrow, sunny, high 94. Heat index as high as 107. Right now, sunshine and 77 in Vandalia at WKRV.
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0: Classic Hits, 107.1 WKRV with the Ides of March and Vehicle. Dan Michael at 7:26. Current weather, the heat advisory continues until 10 p.m. July the 3rd. Today, mostly sunny and hot. High 93, heat index as high as 107, mostly clear tonight. Low 74, then sunny and hot tomorrow. Heat index as high as 107. Right now, it is 77 in Vandalia at WKRV. Time to get on the telly to call up Deal and Deli. 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And away we go. 1-618-283-0381. And we will be with delightful, delicious, the sugar-free Delmar Mills of the Hills. Delmar the Thrill Mills will be with us right precisely exactly now.
1: Good morning, Hex Chevrolet Vandalia.
0: Good morning, Delmar Mills at Hex Chevrolet Vandalia. How are you this night? Fine, steamy morning.
1: Steamy morning. Not too bad, bud. How are you today?
0: I'm safely ensconced in an air-conditioned studio.
1: Yeah.
0: But there are some people that will be out there today working outside. Be careful. Stay hydrated.
1: Yeah, exactly. I drove past a couple job sites on the way in this morning. People were getting ready to pour concrete. It looked like somebody was sealing the parking lot. And I'm like, my goodness, it's going to be hot. So
0: it's a bad day. It's a bad day to be roofing today.
1: Yep, it is. You got to get there early and get off of it soon. You know, you can't stay up there all day, and so you're gonna have to. We're just gonna have to put up with some early morning noise. You know what I mean? Just accommodate that way, so people have to get out there early with the sun coming up early. Let them get out there early and get their stuff done. We're not gonna complain, so they can just work as soon as they want to in the morning.
0: Well, Delmar, I've got a question for you.
1: Well, okay, what you got?
0: Delmar, did you know that a coyote can hear a mouse moving beneath a foot of snow?
1: Really?
0: And if so, why couldn't he catch the roadrunner?
1: That's a good question.
0: Roadrunner is bigger than a mouse.
1: Yeah, it comes down to speed. You know, I mean, that's kind of what it is, I think, a lot of times. And so I think it was more just the speed. But
0: that was just me doing the roadrunner.
1: Oh, I thought that was Roadrunner, honestly. Yeah, that was pretty good, bud. So, I mean, that's what it is. That's kind of crazy, though. They can hear well. That's great. I tell you what I hear. I hear a lot of hustle and bustle. I hear a lot of stuff going on about these new Chevrolet Tracks. And I don't have to be a coyote to hear it, but 0% for 60 months. And so that's kind of one of those deals. If someone is in the market and they're looking to get into a vehicle, maybe they've got one that's giving them some trouble, some engine lights, and then you're going to be needing tires and stuff like that soon. So you think about maybe upgrading. The Chevy Trax is a really good option. And the nice thing with it is, so maybe you've always driven a car. You know, you want to go maybe to an SUV, or you'd be surprised how nice it is to get in and out of the Chevy Trax. It sets up just a little bit higher than a car. So it makes it kind of nice to get in and out of. And it's got a lot of cargo room. So if someone's looking for a deal, we've also got, there's what we call Chevrolet GM Financial Bonus Cash. There's an extra $500 there. There's also GM First Responder Offer, extra $500 there. And then the GM Military Offer as well. So all of these things can go with that. So that kind of makes it nice. But that 0% for 60 months is a big deal. And then they're also doing, like, no payments for 90 days. So if you wanted to get into a brand-new vehicle with a brand-new warranty, with brand-new everything, and then you've got no interest, that's great. It's going to help keep that monthly payment down. So that's a really good option for somebody right now. Same thing on the 2026 Chevrolet Trailblazer. Great deals on the Chevrolet Trailblazers right now. And we got a good selection of those in here to choose from. 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Our website's got, I was just looking at this morning at it. You know, I mean, Michaela does a really good job of getting pictures put on there. And it's kind of nice. So if you wanted to go on there and kind of see all the different pictures and stuff of each individual vehicle, you can do that. Makes it pretty cool. And then also on the Chevy Equinox, you can check those out, 0% for 60 months. 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Our phone number is 618-283-0381.
0: Delmar.
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0: 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Bye-bye.
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0: Good morning, I'm Todd Stapleton with News Center 76 degrees. We'll have your full weather forecast coming up. Several arrests from over the weekend in Fayette County. 56-year-old Rodney Tedrick of Vandalia was arrested on a failure to appear warrant. Tedrick remains in the Fayette County Jail. 39-year-old Natasha Orbitz of Vandalia arrested on a failure to appear warrant. Orbitz was released. 49-year-old Michelle Shelton of Ramsey arrested on a pending charge of disorderly conduct. Shelton remains in the Fayette County Jail. 55-year-old Laura Shaw of Ramsey arrested on a failure to appear warrant. Shaw was released. 36-year-old Derek Toll of Altamont arrested on a pending charge of resisting a peace officer. Toll was released. 36-year-old Twyla Kitsos of Decatur was arrested on a pending charge of driving on a revoked or suspended license. Kitsos was released. 36-year-old Amy Jones of Vandalia arrested on a failure to appear warrant. Jones remains in the Fayette County Jail. Heat advisory in effect until 10 o'clock on Friday evening. So heat advisory again in effect throughout this work week. Well, dangerous heat and humidity will be with us throughout this week. Today we're looking at mostly sunny skies, a high 93. Heat index values as high as 107. Then mostly clear skies for tonight with a low of 74. Meanwhile, that will be the story for the area throughout the week, likely into the holiday weekend. Summerfest is set to kick off on Thursday at Vandalia Lake. The three-day event is set to get going Thursday evening. City of Vandalia Economic Development Director and Tourism Director Amber Dahlbaugh says that some Thursday evening activities and also how this can be a great inexpensive weekend for families with the free carnival rides.
1: Lady Liberty playing that evening from 6 to 9. They're a local band that was formed specifically to commemorate the 250th. So we're super excited to have them kick off the event. But we will also have the carnival. And there are sponsors that I need to thank. We have the F&B Community Bank, Sarah Bush Lincoln Fayette County Hospital, and the City of Vandalia that has sponsored that carnival. Our Alderman Bowen is one of my members of the Summerfest committee, and he asked, is there a way we could do free rides for folks? And so that has been made available and is an opportunity because of these sponsorships happening. So that's why we definitely anticipate a lot of folks coming because, you know, they can bring their kids and have that kind of experience. And I mean, they could even bring their own picnic type lunch and wouldn't have to necessarily spend any money.
0: The fireworks are also on Thursday night with a full host of events going on Friday and Saturday. 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Vandalia High School Agriculture Program has been chosen as one of 8 schools across 4 states to receive a pollinator habitat grant from the Sand County Foundation. Vandalia High School was chosen as one of 2 schools in Illinois to receive a grant as part of the competitive grant program. The VCHS Ag program will receive, quote, native seeds and seedlings, technical assistance, educational resources, and $500 to support project expenses. Ag teacher Brooke Benoff says that they will use the grant to grow the landscaping projects in the horticulture classes and says, quote, the goal of this project is to help the environment by creating a habitat for bees, butterflies, and more pollinators. News Center time is 7:36. News Center brought to you in part this hour by Durbin's Overhead Door. We'll check more news up next.
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3: Mark your calendar for Sheldon Pub Schulte's Bailey Fest 2 and raffle coming up on Saturday, July 18th from 3 to 7 p.m. at the Fayette County Fairgrounds in Brownstown. There will be live entertainment provided by South of 16. There will be food trucks on site and a cash bar. There will be over $17,000 in cash given away in the raffle. There will be over 20 firearms up for deck of card drawings. All proceeds go to Darren Bailey for governor, and Darren Bailey will be in attendance for the event. Tickets will go fast for this event, so contact Puff today for tickets at 618-267-0572. That's 618-267-0572. At Sheldon Puff Schulte's Bailey Fest 2 and raffle coming up on Saturday, July 18th at the Fayette County Fairgrounds in Brownstown. This ad paid for by Sheldon Puff Schulte.
0: State of Illinois is less tardy than usual with its annual comprehensive financial report for fiscal year 2025, but other states move far more quickly. Governor J.B. Pritzker's office said the report was released nearly 8 months earlier than the prior ACFR cycle, signaling a transformative improvement in Illinois' ability to deliver financial information. Truth in Accounting founder and CEO Sheila Weinberg said the state set a low bar in prior years.
4: You know, most governments do it within 180 days, and corporations obviously get it done a lot quicker.
0: Weinberg said the state continues to put off paying bills.
4: So they go ahead and instead defer the costs, and they don't include those in the budget. And so therefore, it's a deferred liability that actually could become a deferred tax.
0: States bordering Illinois released their financial reports months ago. New York's report was released 5 months and a day after the end of the fiscal year. A lawsuit against a new Illinois law taxing prediction markets has been filed in federal court, presenting a challenge that state lawmakers expected before they passed the measure. Kalshi, a company with a prediction-based platform that allows users to place wagers on the outcome of real-life events, seeks to block the state law from taking effect on Wednesday. The company argued the federal government's Commodity Futures Trading Commission is their sole regulator, which the CFTC also argues in a lawsuit against the state earlier this year. The new measure imposes the same regulatory, tax, and licensing requirements on prediction markets as are placed on sports betting platforms. State Senator Michael Hastings, who introduced a similar measure this year, said in a hearing in April that 90% of all sports betting is done on prediction markets, according to his findings.
5: 90% of the wagering that took place on sports betting took place on predictive markets. In my mind, that's lost revenue to the state of Illinois.
0: Kalshi wants an injunction to stop the law from taking effect until a federal judge hears arguments and gives a ruling on if the state law is legal. State of Illinois boosting protections for LGBTQ plus community. In a social media post, Governor J.B. Pritzker spoke about signing three bills into law.
6: I just came from signing three very important bills to protect the privacy rights of people who are trans and people who are LGBTQ plus, and it's very important to me that we have a state that stands up and protects the people who live here.
0: The measure will prevent out-of-state parties from using medical records stored in Illinois to punish individuals for receiving gender-affirming care in the state. Also require insurance companies to cover up to 6 months of prescribed hormone therapy and establish the process for choosing a gender marker on Illinois IDs and driver's licenses. The signing took place yesterday as Governor Pritzker attended the Chicago Pride Parade. News Center time is 7:41. 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
10: I'm Jeff Alley on the Cromwell Ag Radio Network. The Environmental Protection Agency's new mandates for biomass-based diesel under the Renewable Fuel Standard certainly welcome, but the soybean crush industry also needs a signal from the agency on whether to keep expanding. That according to Clean Fuels Alliance America CEO Donnell Rehagen. Rehagen notes appreciation the EPA increase of the RVO for biomass-based diesel. We were at 3.5 billion gallons last year. It's now 5.4 billion for this year. The number grows to 5.7 billion gallons next year. But he also says the Clean Fuels Alliance America has been politely tapping on the door of Administrator Zeldin in hopes of getting higher RVOs for the following years. If the market responds favorably to the current RVOs, Rehagen said, I think the conversations with the EPA are made a bit easier trying to ask for some level of growth for 2028 and beyond. He said your soybean crushers, they definitely need to see that signal. The growers want to see that same signal, of course, but the big investment is probably going to have to come in soy crush and canola processing, he said. It's a 2-3-4 year process to go from we want to build a plant to actually opening the gate. I'm Jeff Nally.
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0: Funeral services for 82-year-old Phyllis A. Gable of Vandalia will be held at 11 o'clock Wednesday at Holton File Funeral Home in Vandalia, with burial to follow in Fairlawn Cemetery in Vandalia. Visitation will be from 10 until 11 on Wednesday at the funeral home. Memorials may be made to Overcup Baptist Church. 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Once again, that's funeral services for 82-year-old Phyllis A. Gable of Vandalia. News Center Time, 7:47. Obituary information brought to you in part this hour by Holton File Funeral Home.
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0: In sports, Vandalia 12U baseball went undefeated this weekend as they claimed the championship of the Future Champions June Jam Tournament that was held at the Future Champions Sports Complex in Jacksonville, Illinois. Vandals 12U baseball going 4-0 for the weekend to win the tournament. They end their season with a record of 18-14-1. That's a look at news and sports during this 7:30 News Center. I'm Todd Stapleton. News Center time is 7:49. We'll check weather up next.
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0: For today, we'll see mostly sunny skies, a high 93, heat index values as high as 107 today. Tonight, mostly clear with a low of 74, sunny on Tuesday with a high of 94, heat index values as high as 107 on Tuesday. It is 76 degrees in downtown Vandalia.
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0: It's the Farina 4th of July celebration on Saturday, July 4th at Farina Village Park. 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Jake and Michaela will perform from 7:45 to 9:15. 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
1: 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There is a heat advisory in effect today, mostly sunny today with a high 93. Heat index as high as 107. Mostly clear tonight, low 74. Then sunny tomorrow, high 94. Heat index as high as 107. 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
9: 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Heat index as high as 107. Mostly clear tonight, low 74. And sunny tomorrow, high 94. Heat index as high as 107. 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

0: John Mellencamp. So men behave better when around pretty women. 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According to researchers, these well-behaved men are also more likely to act selflessly, all in order to win over a potential mate.
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0: It's Warren Zevon. Hey, it's Marty. So, ever snooped on a worker, a colleague at work? 25% of those polled admit they've read a coworker's screen over their shoulder. 9% have read documents that were on the desk. And 6% have actually rummaged through a desk of a coworker.
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1: 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The heat advisory continues today. Mostly sunny today, high 93. Heat index as high as 107. Tonight, mostly clear, low 74. Then sunny tomorrow, high 94. Heat index as high as 107. 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

0: Don Henley without the Eagles. It's the end of the innocence. Also, Tom Sawyer, Rush today, 1974. Neil Peart replacing John Rutsey on the drums. Rutsey played on the band's first album, but Neil plays on the next. 18. It's Mackenzie, the Capital One Venture X card. 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
9: 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Heat index as high as 107. Mostly clear tonight, low 74, then sunny tomorrow, high 94, heat index as high as 107. 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

0: That was Yesterday and Foreigner, also Tom Petty and the Heartbreakers with Refugee, in celebration of the 50th anniversary of Tom Petty and the Heartbreakers. The Tom Petty estate has unveiled extended newly mixed versions of American Girl and Breakdown. 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
7: 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It's almost here. 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

0: Brian Adams with the Please Forgive Me on a Monday. It's Mackenzie Top 5 Movies at the Box Office over the weekend. 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Supergirl, not flying with fans. Landing at number 2, though, 38 million. 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
2: 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There will be live entertainment provided by South of 16. There will be food trucks on site and a cash bar. There will be over $17,000 in cash given away in the raffle. There will be over 20 firearms up for deck of card drawings. All proceeds go to Darren Bailey for governor, and Darren Bailey will be in attendance for the event. Tickets will go fast for this event, so contact PUP today for tickets at 618-267-0572. That's 618-267-0572. At Sheldon PUP Schulte's Bailey Fest 2 and raffle coming up on Saturday, July 18th at the Fayette County Fairgrounds in Brownstown. This ad paid for by Sheldon PUP Schulte.
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1: 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We've got a heat advisory in effect until July 3rd at 10 p.m. Today, mostly sunny, high 93, heat index as high as 107. Mostly clear tonight, low 74. And sunny tomorrow, high 94, heat index as high as 107. 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

0: Bon Jovi, You Give Love a Bad Name. It's Mackenzie, July 4th coming up on Saturday. You know who's ready for the 4th? He's been eating hot dogs left and right. Competitive eater Joey Chestnut, the 17-time Nathan's 4th of July hot dog eating champion. Despite a recent misdemeanor battery conviction that led to probation, he remains active in promotions and fitness training and I guess is ready for Saturday. He holds the 10-minute contest record of 76 hot dogs set in 2021.
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9: 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The heat advisory continues today. Mostly sunny today, high 93. Heat index as high as 107. Tonight, mostly clear, low 74. Then sunny tomorrow, high 94. Heat index as high as 107. 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

0: Love a boy and turn me loose on a Monday. It's Mackenzie, an uncirculated set of coins featuring change. Market America's 250th birthday is going to be released tomorrow, just days ahead of the nation's anniversary. The coins include the quarter, dime, nickel, and penny.
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0: Wonder who's going to present them. They'll be inducted into the Rock Hall of Fame in November. 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
1: 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There is a heat advisory in effect today, mostly sunny today with a high 93. Heat index as high as 107. Mostly clear tonight, low 74, then sunny tomorrow, high 94. Heat index as high as 107. 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

0: Forever Young and Rod Stewart, who at 81 almost passed out last week during one of his shows. He had to pause and use an oxygen tank on stage after almost fainting. It may have been the altitude. It's McKenzie Progressive Insurance. 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
9: 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Heat index as high as 107. Mostly clear tonight, low 74. And sunny tomorrow, high 94. Heat index as high as 107. 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
0: It's Mackenzie with Huey Lewis and the news. 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

0: Up at Night Moves, Bob Seger and Main Street singing about Ann Street, just off Main Street in Ann Arbor where he grew up. He said there was a pool hall where they had girls dancing in the window and R&B bands playing on the weekends.
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2: 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There will be over 20 firearms up for deck of card drawings. All proceeds go to Darren Bailey for governor, and Darren Bailey will be in attendance for the event. Tickets will go fast for this event, so contact PUP today for tickets at 618-267-0572. That's 618-267-0572. At Sheldon PUP Schulte's Bailey Fest 2 and raffle coming up on Saturday, July 18th at the Fayette County Fairgrounds in Brownstown. 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

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I am your friendly neighborhood radio guy, Dan Michael, and my prime directive is to entertain you by playing the songs they don't want you to hear, the forbidden music of your youth. 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

0: Classic Hits for Lawrence and WKRB. Running out of time there on another set. That was Led Zeppelin and Achilles' Last Stand. Before that, Life on Mars from David Bowie. We start things out with Boston and Something About You. I'm Dan Michael. This is Classic Hits for Lunch here on a Monday, a steamy Monday afternoon, and we've got a heat advisory in effect until July 3rd at 10 p.m. Mostly sunny this afternoon with a high 93, heat index as high as 107, partly cloudy tonight, low 74. Sunny tomorrow, high 94, heat index tomorrow, again around 107. Right now we've got sunshine and 88 in Vandalia. Classic Hits for Lunch on WKRB.
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0: Classic Hits for Lunch at WKRB on a Monday in the noon hour. We've got the Eagles, The Last Resort. 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

0: Classic Hits for Lunch at WKRV, rolling out of a set with Moxie and Sail On, Sail Away. Before that, Toad the Wet Sprocket, Something's Always Wrong. We start things out with The Last Resort from the Eagles. I'm Dan Michael. This is Classic Hits for Lunch, and we got more of the songs they don't want you to hear coming up. Curb weather this afternoon, looking steamy, folks. Got the heat advisory in effect until July 3rd. At 10 p.m., so it's going on for days. Mostly sunny this afternoon, high 93, heat index as high as 107. Partly cloudy tonight, low 74, then sunny tomorrow, high 94, heat index again as high as 107. Looking out the window right now, I see sunshine. It's 89 in Vandalia. Classic Hits for Lunch at WKRB.
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I believe our time is going to come just ahead of that. Grateful Dead with U.S. Blues. I'm Dale Michael. This is Classic Hits for Lunch, where we play the songs they don't want you to hear. We got time for one more today, and it's The Who, Love Rain or Me. 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
1: 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Mostly clear tonight, low 74. And sunny tomorrow, high 94, heat index as high as 107. 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
9: I'm Dale Michael. 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Mostly clear tonight, low 74. And sunny tomorrow, high 94, heat index as high as 107. 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
10: 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There will be over 20 firearms up for deck of card drawings. 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

0: You're the Inspiration Chicago, also the Love Shack and the B-52s, who narrowly avoided catastrophe on Saturday as their performance at the Retro Sea Trot Festival in France was canceled due to a tornado that struck the venue and left much of their gear soaked or destroyed. Crazy. It's Mackenzie, last Monday of June. It's the first full moon of summer, though, the strawberry moon peaking tonight.
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0: Lots of soul and shine wrapping opposite on this Monday. Top five movies at the box office over the weekend. Toy Story 5 remaining at number one with 70 million. That's domestically. Worldwide, 585 million since it debuted last weekend. Supergirl not flying with fans, 38 million despite that cute dog obsession. Jackass, Best and Last, and Disclosure Day rounding out the top five movies at the box office over the weekends. Mackenzie, I'm out. Have a great Monday.
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1: I'm Dan Weichel. 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We've got a heat advisory in effect this afternoon. Mostly sunny, high 93. Heat index as high as 107. Partly cloudy tonight, low 74. Tomorrow, sunny, high 94. Heat index as high as 107. 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
2: 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Jake and Michaela will perform from 7:45 to 9:15. 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

0: Survivor with Eye of the Tiger. And here we are, 4th of July week, as we get into America's 250th birthday. What a time. I do think Americans have changed, though. 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
9: I'm Dale Michael. Here's weather on WKRV, brought to you by McCarty's Autobody in Vandalia. 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Today, mostly sunny, high 93. Heat index as high as 107. Partly cloudy tonight, low 74. Then sunny tomorrow, high 94. Heat index as high as 107. 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
0: Hey, it's Dan. Hope your week's off to a great start. Right now we have Billy Squire with a stroke.
4: Now everybody, have you heard? If you're in the game, then the stroke's the word.

0: Eddie Money would think I'm in love. And a survey was done on favorite ice cream flavor, and I guess age could affect that. So Gen Z, Millennials, and Gen X all think that cookies and cream is the best ice cream, which I actually don't even like. And then baby boomers like chocolate the most. So I don't know if this makes me a mutant or like a 100-year-old man, but my favorite is vanilla. Vanilla ice cream is my favorite flavor, but my reasoning for that is I'm a toppings man. You know, give me a caramel sauce or a hot fudge, some whipped cream, the cherry on top, crushed up pistachios, yes please. And I feel like vanilla is the best vehicle for the toppings. That's my stance, controversial as it might be.
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0: U2 with Mysterious Ways, and the music video for that song contains a bit of a love connection. So the belly dancer in the video, who's also the choreographer, is a woman named Morley Steinberg. You know, she appears belly dancing in that video, and she first appeared in 1987 with U2 in the video for With or Without You. Well, around the time she was in Mysterious Ways, she became involved with The Edge, U2's guitarist. Wasn't exactly a fling, though, because they ended up getting married in 2002. They have two children together, and they're still married. So, unless it's a 33-year fling, looks like it might be the real thing.
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2: 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There will be live entertainment provided by South of 16. 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There will be over $17,000 in cash given away in the raffle. There will be over 20 firearms up for deck of card drawings. All proceeds go to Darren Bailey for governor, and Darren Bailey will be in attendance for the event. Tickets will go fast for this event, so contact PUP today for tickets at 618-267-0572. 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At Sheldon PUP Schulte's Bailey Fest 2 and raffle coming up on Saturday, July 18th at the Fayette County Fairgrounds in Brownstown. 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
1: 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We've got a heat advisory in effect today, mostly sunny this afternoon, high 93, heat index as high as 107. Partly cloudy tonight, low 74, then tomorrow, sunny, high 94, heat index as high as 107. 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

0: Van Halen in Love Walks In. And in honor of Mel Brooks's 100th birthday, the American Film Institute redid their funniest movie rankings, and they moved Blazing Saddles, his movie, from number 6 to number 1. So Blazing Saddles is now the funniest movie of all time, which I've never seen. And I like Mel Brooks, but I think too many people have told me to see the movie, and then I rebel against it for no apparent reason. You know, the first person who tells me you need to see Blazing Saddles, I say, thank you for the suggestion. Second person, I say, oh yeah, I've heard that. By the 10th person to tell me you need to watch Blazing Saddles, I'm like, you don't need to tell me what to do. I'm a grown man. I control my own remote. Watch what I want.
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5: 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We've got a heat advisory in effect this afternoon. Mostly sunny, high 93. Heat index as high as 107. Partly cloudy tonight, low 74. Tomorrow, sunny, high 94. Heat index as high as 107. 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
5: This is severe weather season. Severe thunderstorms and tornadoes can develop rapidly. 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
0: Hey, it's Dan. I hope your week's off to a great start. A short week for a lot of folks. Holiday week. Right now it's Yes with Owner of a Lonely Heart.

0: level 42 and something about you. And I read a little blurb from a psychologist where she said if a woman wants to get her man to open up, she should try casual contact, like touching his hair or messing up his hair or holding hands, which triggers men to reveal more personal information. Interesting. I'd imagine that only works in relationships, though. If a stranger just started randomly messing up my hair, I would not be inclined to open up to them, especially since I no longer have hair. So I guess it would just be a stranger rubbing my bald head. If a salesperson were to do that to me, I would not be inclined to make a purchase.
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0: Sweet with Ballroom Blitz. You know, that song is based on real events. So in January of 1973, Sweet was performing in Scotland when an audience turned on him and started throwing bottles at the band until they actually left the stage. Yikes. And then they took that experience and turned it into Ballroom Blitz. So I imagine, given your choice, you'd probably never want to really be pelted with bottles. But if you could be pelted with bottles and then it turns into a big hit song, that probably softens the blow a bit.
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1: 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Today, mostly sunny, high 93. Heat index as high as 107. Partly cloudy tonight, low 74. Then sunny tomorrow, high 94. Heat index as high as 107. 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

Journey with Don't Stop Believing, Dan here. And in a few minutes, I want to tell you why a film star did not reprise probably his most famous role. I want to tell you about that in a few minutes. Right now, it's Kiss, and I Was Made for Loving You.

0: Aerosmith and I Don't Want to Miss a Thing, a song from the movie Armageddon. And speaking of movies, remember that movie The Social Network from about 15 years ago? Jesse Eisenberg playing Facebook founder Mark Zuckerberg. Well, they did a sequel to that movie called The Social Reckoning, but Eisenberg did not reprise his role as Zuckerberg, and I guess the sources are saying it's because he's tired of getting confused with Mark Zuckerberg. I guess people still so strongly associate him with that role that he goes somewhere and people are like, hey, Mark Zuckerberg, Facebook guy. Like kids are having him autograph things related to Zuckerberg, which is crazy. 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
8: 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We've got a heat advisory in effect today. Mostly sunny this afternoon, high 93. Heat index as high as 107. Partly cloudy tonight, low 74. Then tomorrow, sunny, high 94. Heat index as high as 107. 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
0: Hey, it's Dan. I hope you've had a great start to your 4th of July week. Right now it's Dead or Alive with You Spin Me Round.

0: Wang Chung would dance all days, and a new survey found that two-thirds of British soccer fans are on board with Americanizing British soccer. And what's meant by that is adding things like tailgating and halftime shows and cheerleaders. I like that after being here for like 2 weeks, a lot of the British people are now on our side on things like this. Suddenly the Americans aren't so dumb with our cheerleaders and our barbecue.
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0: Paul McCartney and Maybe I'm Amazed. And there's rumors that Paul McCartney will be performing at Taylor Swift and Travis Kelce's wedding. It's a heck of a wedding singer, Paul McCartney. You know, it'd be really funny there is if somebody's drunken uncle, like, you know, Taylor Swift's drunken uncle doesn't know who Paul McCartney is, walks up to him after he performs at the wedding, like, hey man, that was really good. You could have a future. So what do you want to do? You want to have, like, real concerts, or do you just like weddings?
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0: activities, and also how this can be a great, inexpensive weekend for families with the free carnival rides.
1: Lady Liberty playing that evening from 6 to 9. They're a local band that was formed specifically to commemorate the 250th. So we're super excited to have them kick off the event. But we will also have the carnival. And there are sponsors that I need to thank. We have the F&B Community Bank, Sarah Bush Lincoln Fayette County Hospital, and the City of Vandalia that has sponsored that carnival. Our Alderman Bowen is one of my members of the Summerfest committee, and he asked, is there a way we could do free rides for folks? And so that has been made available and is an opportunity because of these sponsorships happening. So that's why we definitely anticipate a lot of folks coming, because you know, they can bring their kids and have that kind of experience. And I mean, they could even bring their own picnic type lunch and wouldn't have to necessarily spend any money.
0: The fireworks are also on Thursday night, with a full host of events going on Friday and Saturday. You can learn more on their Facebook page. 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Vandalia High School Agricultural Program has been chosen as one of 8 schools across 4 states to receive a pollinator habitat grant from the Sand County Foundation. Vandalia High School was chosen as one of 2 schools in Illinois to receive the grant as part of the competitive grant program. VCHS Ag Program will receive native seeds and seedlings, technical assistance, educational resources, and $500 to support project expenses. Ag teacher Brooke Benoff said that they will use the grant to grow the landscaping projects and horticulture classes, and says, quote, the goal of this project is to help the environment by creating a habitat for bees, butterflies, and more pollinators. The Sound County Foundation is a national nonprofit that champions voluntary conservative practices by farmers, ranchers, and forest land owners to improve soil, water, and wildlife habitat. The Pollinator Habitat Grant Program is made possible thanks to financial support from Syngenta, We Energies Foundation, and the Haglin Ecology Fund. Illinois is less tardy than usual with its annual comprehensive financial report for fiscal year 2025, but other states now move far more quickly. Governor J.B. Pritzker's office said the report was released nearly 8 months earlier than the prior ACFR cycle, signaling a transformative improvement in Illinois' ability to deliver financial information. Truth in Accounting founder and CEO Sheila Weinberg said the state set a low bar in prior years.
2: You know, most governments do it within 180 days, and corporations obviously get it done a lot quicker.
0: And Weinberg says the state continues to put off paying bills.
2: So they go ahead and instead defer the costs, and they don't include those in the budget. And so therefore, it's a deferred liability that actually could become a...
0: States bordering Illinois received their financial reports months ago. New York's report was released 5 months and a day after the end of the fiscal year. A lawsuit against a new Illinois law taxing prediction markets has been filed in federal court, presenting a challenge that state lawmakers expected before they passed the measure. Kalshi, a company with a prediction-based platform that allows users to place wagers on the outcome of real-life events, seeks to block the state law from taking effect on Wednesday. The company argued the federal government's Commodity Futures Trade Commission is their sole regulator, which the CFTC also argued in a lawsuit against the state earlier this year. The new measure imposes the same regulatory tax and licensing requirements on prediction markets as are placed on sports betting platforms. State Senator Michael Hastings, who introduced a similar measure this year, said in a hearing in April, nearly 90% of all sports betting is done on prediction markets, according to his findings.
3: 90% of the wagering that took place on sports betting took place on predictive markets. In my mind, that's lost revenue to the state.
0: Kalshi wants an injunction to stop the law from taking effect until a federal judge hears arguments and gives a ruling on if the state law is legal. Illinois is boosting protections for the LGBTQ plus community. In a social media post, Governor J.B. Pritzker spoke about signing 3 bills into law.

0: I just came from signing three very important bills to protect the privacy rights of people who are trans and people who are LGBTQ+. And it's very important to me that we have a state that stands up and protects the people who live here.
1: The measure will prevent out-of-state parties from using medical records stored in Illinois to punish individuals for receiving gender-affirming care in the state. They also require insurance companies to cover up to 6 months of prescribed hormone therapy and establish the process of choosing a gender marker on Illinois IDs and driver's licenses. The signing took place yesterday as Governor Pritzker attended the Chicago Pride Parade. Head of the Illinois Department of Natural Resources is leaving. Governor Pritzker announced that IDNR Director Natalie Phelps Finney is departing at the end of the month. Finney was appointed director in January of 2023. Renee So will serve as the interim director beginning on Wednesday. She's worked at the department since 2014, most recently serving as general counsel. We'll check obituary information up next.
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1: 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Funeral services for 82-year-old Phyllis A. Gable of Vandalia will be held at 11 o'clock Wednesday at Holton File Funeral Home in Vandalia, with burial to follow in Fairlawn Cemetery in Vandalia. Visitation will be from 10 until 11 on Wednesday at the funeral home. Memorials may be made to Overcup Baptist Church. Online condolences may be expressed at holtonfilefh.com. Once again, that's funeral services for 82-year-old Phyllis A. Gable of Vandalia. We'll check sports up next.
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1: 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They picked up four wins over the weekend to win the championship. The Vandals 12U baseball team ends their summer season with a record of 18-14-1. That's a look at news and sports. We'll check weather up next.
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1: Weather for the rest of the day, mostly sunny with a high of 93. Heat index values as high as 107. Tonight, mostly clear skies with a low of 74. For tomorrow, Tuesday, sunny, the high 94. Heat index values as high as 107 on Tuesday. It's time for your community calendar. It's brought to you by Durbin's Overhead Door. Vandalia Summerfest is coming up July 2nd through 4th at Vandalia Lake. Coming up on Thursday night, about 9 o'clock, will be the fireworks activities going on throughout the weekend. Charter's Patio in downtown Vandalia will have Reagan Sims from 11:30 to 1 on Friday. Again, that's Reagan Sims from 11:30 to 1 on Friday at Charter's Patio. Farina 4th of July celebration is coming up on Saturday, July 4th at Farina Village Park. 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

0: The Go-Go's and We Got the Beat. And the Michael Jackson movie, Michael, became the top-grossing biopic of all time over the weekend. Not just music biopics, but any biopics. It passed Oppenheimer. 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I really did not have any interest in this Michael Jackson movie. 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

0: Steve Perry with Foolish Heart. His former band Journey is on their farewell tour, and there was a rumor early in the year that Steve Perry might join the band at some point. Steve Perry himself was quick to put out a statement saying that is not true and not happening. And yeah, I think we can be pretty sure at this point that Steve Perry will never do anything with Journey. I mean, especially because Journey's ending, but Steve Perry, if you look at the last 30 years, has shown no indication that he would like to perform with Journey, so I don't think it's happening. Except now that I've gone all in saying this, watch, they announce some big thing next week.
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1: EMF, unbelievable. And I was reading where NASA may launch a mission this week to try and keep the Swift telescope in orbit. So this telescope has been up there since 2004, and solar flares have now pushed it closer to Earth. So to keep it from going back into the Earth's atmosphere, they need to shove it back out. Solar flares caused that. So apparently we're in some sort of crazy volleyball game against the sun, with a telescope as the volleyball. I don't know what to make of this.
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1: 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For tonight, we'll see mostly clear skies tonight with a low of 74. For tomorrow, Tuesday, sunny with a high of 94. Heat index values as high as 107 on Tuesday. 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

Golden Earring with Twilight Zone. Dan here. And how often are we targeted by scams? I'll tell you what a survey says in a few minutes. Right now, it's Van Morrison with Brown Eyed Girl.

0: Bruce Springsteen with Dancing in the Dark. A new survey finds that 58% of Americans say they're targeted by scams, either calls or texts or emails, on a daily basis. I can believe that. I am one of that 58%. I feel like every day I get something. 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
8: 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For tonight, we'll see mostly clear skies tonight with a low of 74. For tomorrow, Tuesday, sunny with a high of 94. Heat index values as high as 107 on Tuesday. 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
0: Hey, it's Dan, and one athlete is making a comeback after years away this week. I want to tell you about that in a few minutes. Right now, it's Van Halen with I'll Wait.

0: Jackson Brown was somebody's baby. And Serena Williams is set to play singles tennis at Wimbledon tomorrow after several years retired at the age of 44. Do you think she'll be the same player? I would imagine she's lost a step or two. That would be the clear assumption there, although I would have thought Tom Brady couldn't play quarterback in the NFL at a high level at 45 or whatever he was. So at this point, I don't know what I know about sports and aging.
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0: Duran Duran with Ordinary World. And there's a procedure growing in popularity where people can change their eye color. I guess they have pigment injected into their cornea to change their eye color, which to me sounds horrific. Even if you can't feel the pain, just knowing somebody's injecting something into your eyeball, that to me would be a no-go. So I wonder if people are going to have that same feeling. People ask, how did your pigment procedure go? And they'll say, well, it's a trauma from which I will never fully recover, but my eyes are blue.
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